0: died and you just said that. I died and you watched me. I died and you walked by and said, no, I'm dead.
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Later this hour, another shot at Disneyland Resort passes. 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

0: Tucson's Rock Station, Rock 102.1 KFMA. That is Shinedown, their latest off the 8 albums called Young Again. I'm the Razor. Until 7 o'clock, music from Motionless and White and The Pretty Reckless all coming up. And about a half hour from now, about 5:45-ish, we call it, another chance to pick up that 4-pack of passes for Disneyland Resort.
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0: A 52-year-old man at Miami International Airport on Sunday was at the American Airlines ticket counter when an agent asked him the standard question, "Do you have any dangerous goods?" That's when Osneal Blanco Lopez reportedly said, "No, but I have a grenade," before laughing. The agent told him that's not a joke, then called authorities. An airport bomb detection canine responded to check on his baggage. No explosives were found, so he was arrested and charged with making a false report. Okay, but did he make his flight? And finally, back here in Arizona, Tonopah High School has made the tough call to cancel the school's entire football program for this year. The decision comes amid a criminal investigation that's been developing, and the result being there aren't enough players to field a proper team. Allegations of sexual misconduct arose during July football camp, including reports of dry humping. No further details can be released at this time, as police fear they might compromise their investigation and the privacy of anyone who might be involved. You know, I do have questions, but I really don't want them to be answered. There's a Rundown. Traffic next.
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0: Tucson's Rock Station, Rock 102.1, KFMA. That's Pretty Reckless right there. Taylor Momsen of the Pretty Reckless going to be joining Soundgarden. You probably heard about this in Seattle during halftime at the Seahawks season opener. I don't know what they're going to play, but whatever it is, I'm there for it. But the speculation is that will it continue? Will it continue after that, and will people start demanding it? I'm sure they're already laying odds in Vegas over it right now. I am the Razor until 7 o'clock, so we are giving you a chance to get a four-pack of two-day, one-park-per-day Disneyland Resort tickets. So you can go to one park one day, one park the next day, take care of business, all good. Bing, bang, boom. You want to get a hold of those tickets, text MOUSE, M-O-U-S-E, to 600-KFMA, 600-5362. Going to qualify you for those tickets. 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

0: It is Tucson's Rock Station, Rock 102.1 KFMA. That is Eminence. Track is called Crestfallen. First heard on Incoming, new music show I host on Sundays at 10 p.m. Programming note, there's no Incoming this Sunday because we're doing a Revenge of the 90s Labor Day weekend. 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

0: Tucson's Rock Station, Rock 102.1 KFMA. That is it for me, the Razor. Splitting the Joint back tomorrow to do it all over again. Theory of a Dead Man, Star Set, and Chad Gray on Hard Drive XL tonight. Lou Brutus up next over most of these KFMA stations. Yeah.
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3: Shout out one of my best friends. Her dad just died. So she's been posting a lot and being very vulnerable on her stories. 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
3: 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She's in the Dead Dad Club now. Yeah.
4: 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Big ups.
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8: 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Emily, who lost 31 pounds, brought her friend Mary to the weight loss program, and she lost 23. 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

0: 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The band's Tom Morello releasing his new solo album, Everyone Gets Everything They Want, a little bit later in this brand new month of September. I'm the Sonic Warrior, Lou Brutus, your host for the show. My guest tonight will include Tyler Connolly of Theory of a Dead Man, Chad Gray of Mudvayne, and Dustin Bates of Starset, who will join me via the Hard Drive Archive. They have some very exciting new things about to break. Elsewhere on the program, Poetry Corner and The Rant will get you ready for Labor Day weekend. It Came From the Web will assist you in not getting lost in space. And Screen Time salutes the birthday of actress Zendaya. Plus, we will mark the anniversary of the release of Motley Crue's Dr. Feelgood. What a night!
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0: 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Got some Mudvayne right now on Hard Drive XL.

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0: Papa Roach doing it Tuesday style on Hard Drive XL, where we now dive back into the Hard Drive XL mailbag, an actual piece of snail mail from an actual Hard Drive XL listener. Dear Lou, greetings. I hope you're having a wonderful day. Not sure if anyone reads your fan mail other than you, but if so, hello to them too. I am writing because this week you mentioned Five Finger Death Punch guitar picks, and I have included an envelope addressed to me in order to snag one. And the letter goes on. Turns out this girl's dad is a huge Five Finger Death Punch fan too. I can't quite make out your name. First name looks like Melanie, and the last name is something like Krizarsik? Either way, your stuff is coming back to you. The address, P.O. Box 361, Arnold, Maryland, 21012.
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13: 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And Tucson Comic-Con begins this Friday. 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
13: 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And the Goen hypnosis is behavior therapy with a federal record, a patented method for rewriting the subconscious, engineered to kill cravings, leave you full on half the food, take off 10, 20, 30 pounds or more with no willpower. 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
17: Hello, this is Chavo from System of a Down with Lou Brutus, the Sonic Warrior on Hard Drive XL.

got a rant on deck to get you ready for Labor Day weekend, but first a tune that if you listen to it with the right kind of hearing, you can almost pick up the gurgling sound of Florida swamps in it. It's Wage War, Blindfold on the XL.

0: The XL. Something's crawled under his skin and it's time to get it out. Gross, dude. It's Lou's rant of the day.
1: As we close in on Labor Day weekend, always remember that any person in the workforce should be treated with respect. It makes my blood boil whenever some snooty snob puts down another person for their job. I have held multiple gigs since I'm 12 years old, and I'm glad to have had them all. Whether it was selling lamps at the giant flea market where I grew up in New Jersey, or pureeing food into liquid form at the kitchen of an old folks' home, or talking to rock stars at some mega festival. All honest work is good work. And always remember, the quickest way to judge a person is how they treat waitstaff or animals. Mistreat either one, that's a bad person. Hard drive XL.
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2: Actress Zendaya is celebrating her 30th birthday tonight. Screen Time salutes her with two of her most recent works, including this year's Spider-Man Brand New Day. Co-stars her husband, Tom Holland, who is an excellent Spider-Man. You also get Joe Bernthal as Punisher. And Marissa Tomei shows up in flashback sequences, excellent as Aunt May. I love the Spider-Man films through the years. Sometimes I do get confused watching them because I've seen so many of them. I'm like, wait a minute, that's not Aunt May. Oh, wait, no, that's Aunt May in this series. Other than that, great fun from 2026, Spider-Man Brand New Day.
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15: Yeah, it's fun to go backstage, sure. 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
0: Currently on his 30 Years of Madness tour, Chad Gray joins me, a special guest, later this hour on Hard Drive XL, where the honor group of the night is fast food workers, known best for the hot oil scars on their arms.

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3: Labor Day weekend across the U.S. is coming quickly at full bore. I have been working since I'm 12 years old, and I've had some jobs nasty to the core. I've dug ditches for my brother-in-law and his lawn service one December. When my shovel hit the frozen New Jersey ground, it's the greatest pain I can remember. And of course, working in the kitchen of an old folks' retirement home. I've pureed every vegetable on the planet till the toothless oldsters drank them down like foam. Maybe not all glamorous gigs like the one I have right now, but I'm proud of all the jobs I've had, even though not all of them were exactly highbrow.
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0: Hard Drive XL music from Hailstorm. Watch for them on the road with Baby Metal. Denver, Colorado is tomorrow night. Dozens of other gigs around the United States. Maybe you will be catching some live music this Labor Day weekend, or perhaps a film. If I may boldly suggest a movie, Coyote versus Acme. If you love Looney Tunes, and my favorite cartoons, my favorite animation of all time are all of the Merry Melodies Looney Tunes. This is a brilliant movie. Like Roger Rabbit from years ago, it combines cartoons with live animation, with the premise of the movie being the coyote suing Acme for selling him faulty products when trying to catch the Roadrunner. And if you need a break from the wicked world, Coyote versus Acme is it. Chad Gray of Mudvayne joining me, a special guest, in just a moment.
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0: From the forthcoming new album, Everything Under the Sun, which will drop the day before Halloween, Nickelback on Hard Drive XL, Rattle the Cage. Hell yeah, before that, one of the tunes from the set list for Chad Gray, currently on his 30 Years of Madness tour. Thank you to Chad for joining me as special guest tonight. He is actually playing Del Mar Hall in St. Louis this evening. I've gotten to see a show there once. It was just as COVID was ending, and I had flown to St. Louis to photograph the Rolling Stones on the opening of their first U.S. tour without drummer Charlie Watts. And I flew in the day before, and I'm like, I wonder if anybody else is in town this time. Oh, my God, Avatar at Del Mar Hall. So that's how I ended up seeing Avatar and the Stones on back-to-back nights.
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1: 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Every day the same thought haunts you. 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The British Medical Journal says most gain every pound back and four times faster. Why? The shot quiets your appetite. It can't touch your habits. 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There is an answer. The Journal of the American Medical Association found adding behavior therapy to GLP-1s nearly tripled the results. 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And the Goen Hypnosis is behavior therapy with a federal record, a patented method for rewriting the subconscious, engineered to kill cravings, leave you full on half the food, take off 10, 20, 30 pounds or more with no willpower. 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
1: 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Tyler Connelly, Theory of a Dead Man, joining me in just a moment.
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11: 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In 1979, Alex Gowan discovered a hypnosis sequence to rewrite the subconscious where bad habits live. 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
2: 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Emily, who lost 31 pounds, brought her friend Mary to the weight loss program, and she lost 23. It just completely changed the way that we eat. Thank you, Alex Goen.
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1: Ricky Horror of Motionless in White is 37. Another great guitar player, Joe Troman, best known for Fall Out Boy, also brilliant in The Damn Things, is 41. The last of the Gibb brothers from the Bee Gees, Barry Gibb, is 80. One of the most phenomenal bass players I have ever seen, Graham Mabey, is 74. Gloria Estefan is 69. And the woman we are saluting in screen time, Zendaya, is 30. Finally, on this day in 2023, Jimmy Buffett passed over to the cheeseburger paradise at the age of 76. I met him a number of times. He was a good guy and a great live performer.
0: Lou's going to blow off some steam with Rant of the Day. 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
10: 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Why? The shot quiets your appetite. 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They live in the subconscious where Ozempic can't go. There is an answer. The Journal of the American Medical Association found adding behavior therapy to GLP-1s nearly tripled the results. 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And the Goan hypnosis is behavior therapy with a federal record, a patented method for rewriting the subconscious, engineered to kill cravings, leave you full on half the food, take off 10, 20, 30 pounds or more with no willpower. 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

0: cell. Something's crawled under his skin and it's time to get it out. Gross, dude. It's Lou's rant of the day.
1: As we close in on Labor Day weekend, always remember that any person in the workforce should be treated with respect. It makes my blood boil whenever some snooty snob puts down another person for their job. I have held multiple gigs since I'm 12 years old, and I'm glad to have had them all. Whether it was selling lamps at the giant flea market where I grew up in New Jersey, or pureeing food into liquid form at the kitchen of an old folks' home, or talking to rock stars at some mega festival. All honest work is good work. And always remember, the quickest way to judge a person is how they treat waitstaff or animals. Mistreat either one, that's a bad person.
0: Hard drive XL.
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6: 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In 1979, Alex Goen discovered a hypnosis sequence to rewrite the subconscious where bad habits live. 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August 13, 2002, a U.S. patent was issued to Alex Goen. 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

0: Alice in Chains on Hard Drive XL, preceded by Starset Satellite. Great hearing Dustin Bates via the Hard Drive Archive tonight. The band is about to embark on an incredible new chapter of their career. Tyler will be joining us in the coming weeks to talk all about it. That'll do it for the show tonight, though. Looking ahead to tomorrow, Tyler Connolly from Theory of a Dead Man is back as featured artist. My special guest will be Bill Murray, and we will also hear from Ice Nine Kills via the Hard Drive Archive. Until then, I'm Lou Brutus, leaving you with the words of writer Dr. Hunter S. Thompson. We want the boss to relax.
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2: 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Come say hi. I'll see you there.
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0: feed your friends, because all this long Labor Day weekend, Rock 102.1 is going back to the decade of flannel, Doc Martens, and the Sony Discman. It's a revenge of the 90s weekend. You'll hear Pearl Jam, Korn, White Zombie, Limp Bizkit, Nine Inch Nails, Bush, Nirvana, and more. 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
0: And good morning, Tucson. Thank you guys for tuning into the show. We got a very busy one for you today. Lots of things to give away as we inch closer to Labor Day weekend and, most importantly, Tucson Comic Con. As I was going through emails of potential interviews, and which ones won't be potential. You know, it's possible that we could talk to William Shatner. But, you know, he only has a few interviews.
1: Have you seen how old he is?
0: He is old.
2: Oh, yeah.
1: Oh, man. He's
0: still hanging on there. You know what? I mean, the odds of us talking to Shatner are very slim. And probably for good reason, because the question I would want to ask him, most importantly, was when you went up in the...
2: SpaceX?
0: Yeah, SpaceX, the Jeff Bezos boner rocket.
2: Yeah.
0: And you came back, and there was a look on your face that made me want to ask questions like, what did you see up there? Mm-hmm. And it wasn't just, Katy Perry queefing. It was probably something along the lines where, you know, like, it shattered his whole reality. I'm like, tell us now. But, yeah, so Lou Ferrigno might be an option. Deep Roy, he's booked only a few interviews pre-con, hasn't reached out to me. I don't know. So, unfortunately, I don't know if we'll be talking with Deep Roy. E.G. Daly, of course, she, you know, legendary actress, voice actress, and from Pee-wee's Big Adventure. She originally not into the idea of interviews, but maybe open. So, you know, they're kind of working it out. Yeah. Barbie Blank, a.k.a. Kelly Kelly, who I'd love to interview, would be open for interviews at the con. So wouldn't be on the show, but at Comic-Con. So maybe keep an eye on our social media page, and that might be a possibility. And I wonder if I'll be able to work my charm enough to, you know, melt her heart a little bit and be like, you know what? I'm going to lower my standards. You know, it's a possibility. Just don't ruin it for
2: you. You only know if you try.
0: Yeah. And then Katie Sarif, who plays the Annabelle doll, right? Hard no thank you on interviews.
1: Good.
0: So, I mean, it's interesting. And you know what? And I don't blame them. It is what it is. They're coming in. They're getting their payday. And there's going to be a lot of social interaction. So maybe they just want to reserve their social battery. So, you know, I respect that. But we'll see as we get closer to this weekend. It's going to be a good time. But before we look forward, let's look back. There's a big story that I didn't get to yesterday because details are still developing. And, of course, this happened tragically late Sunday night, early Monday morning. There was a triple fatal shooting outside of Ventura N, which is a long time. And I didn't know this bar was like an LGBTQ plus bar near 6th Avenue on Speedway. But yeah, it was a double murder suicide. And turns out that it was a hate crime, which makes it even worse. And investigators believe that they are for sure, you know, positive that it is a hate crime because the person who committed this heinous act and then took his life had basically had a list of LGBTQ businesses, you know, that he was targeting. And for whatever reason, who knows what leads through people's minds and leads them to this. But obviously, it's a tragedy that is affecting our community. There's a lot of people in our city that are hurting because of this. And, you know, there was one person in particular, a lot of mutual friends, was friends with, a 33-year-old named Cameron Capera. And apparently, he was, you know, he was a photographer. He was an activist. He was out there, you know, documenting different protests and equal rights. He was doing good work and for people, right? And so there's a lot of people that I'm seeing on my feed that are mourning the loss of somebody who wholeheartedly gave to everyone and wanted everyone to be, you know, happy and equal. And it's so tragic that, you know, it's people that, you know, try so hard and are so pure hearted that are taken away from us so soon. So, you know, our thoughts go out to the, you know, family and friends of everyone that's involved in this senseless tragedy. And, you know, I guess the only silver lining is that hopefully, you know, this is shut. And there's a lot of healing to kind of go forward in this. And I know that, unfortunately, tragedies like this kind of bring communities together. And I see that happening as well. And, you know, I'm proud of the people that are coming together for this and the community. There's going to be a vigil scheduled for tonight at 6:30 at Philip Walsted Memorial at Catalina Park. And that's going to be for Cameron. So, you know, if you want to come out and show your support, 6:30 today. His mother described him as someone who never judged and used photography to document his passion for social justice. So we lost some good ones, and it's very unfortunate. So we'll dedicate the show to their memory and just remind you that tonight there will be a vigil at 6:30 if you want to join everyone. All right, let's get this show going. We're going to hit a hard reset, get back with your morning moron, and then start giving away tickets. Keep it right here. It's Rock 2.1 KFMA. BP presents, but you know the name of the show. Let's go.

0: know, it's interesting, Jacob, because, you know, you're the second person to call and request Proto Men in the last month, right? But we don't have Proto Men in our playlist at all. Is this like a fan page? What made you want to reach out to this station and request a song?
1: Well, honestly, to tell you the truth, we've been doing what Metallica did back in the 1980s. The band has not signed with any kind of record label.
0: Right.
1: So there's just a group of fans that are doing this, you know, completely autonomously, completely genuinely, and just trying to call stations and trying to get them to add the band to their rotation. Because that's how, you know, Metallica and James Hetfield got it to happen in the 80s. So we're kind of just trying it again and trying to see if we can get this band on some of the mainstream rock stations.
0: Yeah, that's fair, you know, and I did, when I got that phone call the, like, a month or so ago, right, you know, it caught me by surprise for sure, and it got the Proto Men on our radar, personally, and I made a little Instagram clip for it, and actually played a little bit of Proto Men on our Instagram, which you could see at the Rock 1 2.1 Instagram page if you want to give us a follow, but in reality, that's just not how radio necessarily works. If I had control of my playlist 100%, which I did before when I was doing my morning show out of my house, I wasn't getting paid for that, and I had that freedom. With commercial radio, it's got to go through testing, it's got to go through a publicist, it's got to go through a whole bunch of stuff. So I appreciate the grassroots effort of Proto Men fans, but unfortunately my hands are tied. I can't play it. The best thing I could do, which I did, was, you know, make that reel on Instagram to kind of give a heads up. And you know what? There was fans that really enjoyed that music, and recognized the band because the Proto Men had been around for a long ass time.
1: Yeah.
0: Do you know what station you're calling, or are you just randomly calling stations? Do you know who you're talking to right now? Because I'm somewhat of a legend around here.
2: Oh, my God.
0: I mean, honestly, around here.
1: Yeah, I've just been calling around, too. I know this is a station out of Tucson, so.
0: Yeah, so that's and you're not even in from Tucson. Where are you at right now?
1: I'm actually calling in from Maine, believe it or not.
0: Yeah, see, that's a long ways from Tucson.
2: Can you play a song? I live in Maine. I'll never hear it, but I know. I'd love if you played it.
0: I know. Oh, you know, I appreciate your honesty, Jacob, because I knew something was up with these. And you know what? I mean, keep it going around there, but you don't have to keep it going around here, because playing a song right now for you doesn't do us any favors for ratings or anything like that. It does the Proto Men all the favors, and hey, you know what? I did enjoy the Proto Men. I did enjoy going down that rabbit hole, and I appreciate the effort, but it's going to be a hard no for me, dog.
2: Dang.
1: Okay. Sorry. That's okay. All right. Bye now.
0: No problem. Have a great day, dude. All right. Well, there you go. So he's going to call another radio station, do it all over again. It is now 6:18 and time for your morning one. Let's do this. Crack. Some people are addicted to it. Today's morning moron is addicted to crack. But a different kind of crack. A crack that could be equally as addictive. I wouldn't know. I haven't tried this particular crack. And I stay away from things that seem so tempting. It's like, you know, the devil's fruit. You get a taste and you just want more and more. I'm talking about that cereal butt sniffer from California.
2: Oh, yeah, I heard about that this morning.
0: Yeah, well, he's at it again. He's kind of got this legend growing on him because there's been many times that this man has been arrested for just going up to random women and sniffing their butts in, like, Ross's and Marshall's and various different outlet stores in the California area. His name is Kalis. And he was reported Friday at a store, in L.A., where witnesses said that he was crouching and moving close to people to smell their butts. It's a very interesting move. First off, you got to have good quads, right? You got to be able to squat and then secretly kind of crab walk over while you're pretending to look at items on the bottom shelf. Which, let's be honest, nobody wants the items on the bottom shelf. That's why they're on the bottom shelf.
2: He also pretends to tie his shoe.
0: Yes, absolutely. Mm-hmm. But then wear sandals at the same time. Like, oh, no, I need to come up with something with laces to stick to that, right? Have you ever had anyone attempt to sniff your butt, Kendall?
2: Never. And I've heard of people being into this, but I've never.

0: that or witness that. And I don't know, like, what would you do in that situation? Like, should you fart in their face?
1: No.
0: Or is that what they want?
2: That's what they want.
0: It's like, you need to make sure you're clean at all times.
1: It's a knee to the face. That's what it is.
2: Yeah,
1: if you're already down there, I'm turning around. My instinct is to kick you and or knee you in the face.
2: Yeah, yes. I mean, it seems like this has happened to you before. With that booty, there's a lot of people around, sniffing around, if you will.
1: But I'm prepared.
0: That's why your kneecaps are bruised.
2: Can I ask you this? Is this not the most primal instinct that mammals have? If you look at any other species and every other species, the first thing they do to say, how do? Is smell the other animal's butt, right? That's like how they communicate. Like dogs, like every animal in the animal kingdom, they're all butt smellers. We're the only ones. Are you saying that we've evolved to have opposable thumbs and not sniff butts? Or is sniffing butts the most natural thing that we could do?
0: Are you aligning yourself with our morning moron today?
2: No, I'm just trying to play devil's advocate.
1: Morning moron.
2: Instead of in the morning when you come in, instead of giving a hug and how do you do, let me just sniff your butt and I'll know exactly how you do.
1: You'll get a nice landing of my knee to your face.
0: And then you'll have pink eye as well.
2: Fair enough. Okay, so I am not a chronic butt sniffer like Khalees, but Khalees is. Unfortunately, he is addicted to crack and he got caught again. So for not being able to curb that addiction to the crack, which no matter how primal instincts work, is just not something society allows, then I have to say Khalees is today's morning moron.
1: Sir? No, I'm done with you.
2: Yeah, so he's going to be in jail for a while and maybe a while before he gets some fresh air again. But the good news for him is I've been inside a jail. The entire complex smells like one big ass, so I'm sure he's right at home.
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0: Jimothy.
1: Yes,
0: remember our friend Jimothy?
1: Yes.
0: You know, there's just a couple weeks ago, the world fell in love with Jimothy, which was a deformed raccoon in Washington State. Instantly became an icon, a viral sensation. And we talked about how, you know, the local community really are rallying behind Jimothy as their spirit animal. Mm-hmm. And the Seattle Mariners just had a special night of promotion, if you will, where they gave out Jimothy baseball cards.
1: Is that real?
0: That's real.
1: Are you sure?
0: 100% real. And not only is it real, but now on eBay, a Jimothy gold card is worth $20,000.
1: Wow.
0: Like, huge collector item. And this was on August 5th when this happened. The Mariners handed lucky fans their own Jimothy collectible baseball card honoring the area's viral raccoon sensation. And now these cards are showing themselves to be a hot commodity.
1: Wow.
0: Among the thousands of Jimothy rookie cards, only one was a gold rookie card. That's the one you're seeing on eBay. Because it hit eBay, and over the weekend, the bidding war for one of those surpassed $12,000, climbed over $17,000 on Sunday.
1: Wow.
0: All the way to a final sale price of $20,100. And this is, Jimothy has never played an inning of Major League Baseball. This is a rookie who's literally riding the bench and probably won't have a season whatsoever. They're not going to put Jimothy in the starting lineup, but this was enough. And a promo night and one gold card, $20,000. Imagine you're that fan that goes, and it's a real, you know, I mean, sports teams do it all the time. Did, you know, Sugar Skulls do anything like this season?
1: No, not this season.
0: Okay, but, you know, it's done before. I know the Tucson Roadrunners have, and, you know, that's why I keep arguing, like, you should do a beef card, you know? I look like Jimothy in a baseball cap, you know? But
1: just a piece of meat with a hat on it.
0: That would be fantastic. That would be the one of one. But yeah, that gold card was huge. And yeah, somebody with too much money in Washington spent $20,000 for that. Amazing.
1: Wow.
0: So, I know.
2: He is adorable.
1: I'd pay off
2: he is
1: some
2: one
1: stuff
2: of a million.
0: Yeah, but you know, so is half the lineup of the Seattle Mariners. I know you're not a big baseball fan, but you know, I mean, you wear the hat sideways and all of a sudden he looks adorable too. But congratulations. Well, I say congratulations, but Jimothy's not making that money. Nobody owns Jimothy. Jimothy is a free right. raccoon for the most part.
1: Which is right. why it was great to have a theme night where they didn't have to pay for the rights of anything.
0: Yeah.
1: So, from a game ops perspective, that's genius.
0: Yeah. Yeah. You're like, can we put this on a card? Yeah.
1: Yeah.
0: I mean, he's a street merchant. You know what I mean? Like, he's just there.
1: He belongs to the city. What's the city going to do?
0: Right. That's so funny. Now, I'm sure within like a month or two, I'll probably read a story of somebody claiming to be the owner of Jimothy.
1: And
0: someone's going to look at Jimothy as a cash cow.
2: It's going to be me. I was already thinking about becoming his legal representation.
0: Yeah, but you got to get your ass.
2: All of the, you know.
0: You got to get your ass to Seattle, though, you know, or sit around here and try to find an animal with Down syndrome in our own backyard. There's got to be one. We're right by the wetlands, you know. I see some pretty ugly animals. You never know. I mean, a lot of times it's like, you know, what is it? Like scabies or whatever?
2: Oh, Cootamundi? I was going to say, that's more so. We have regular raccoons there.
1: No. Too. You need to find like a little javelina with some sort
2: and
1: of...
2: And put some stripes on him as a raccoon.
0: No, that's been done before too, you know. Like the snake oil salesman, like zoo owners. It's like, oh, it's a zebra. I'm like, well, I'm pretty sure that's a javelina with stripes on it.
1: Yeah. That's a dog.
0: Yeah, that's all right though. I mean, sure, if they could make a Jimothy out there, the world, Mother Nature, I'm saying, then yeah, I'm sure we can get... like a very slow javelina. That would be nice. Mm-hmm. And call javelina to make it fancy. Anyways, I'm kind of, I used to collect baseball cards. So, you know, I look at this and I immediately think, because Seattle Mariners, the Ken Griffey Jr. rookie card.
1: Mm.
0: Yeah. And I'm like, damn, it's worth more than that Ken Griffey Jr.
1: Oh,
0: upper
1: gosh.
0: Deck rookie card. Immediately. Imagine Ken Griffey Jr. Like, he's got an ego on him. He's probably pissed.
1: It's
0: you know?
1: Him. It's him betting $20K on it.
0: Yeah.
2: All right. Trying to get his value up.
0: Right. So if you haven't seen this card, it's amazing. I'll post it on our Facebook page at Rock 102.1 KFMA. Let's hit the reset. But before we do, I will let you know that we are giving away tickets for Godsmack, and I'm going to do that next. So stick around. It's Rock 102.1.
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0: Yaz, are you one of those women who are like obsessed with pumpkin spice?
1: No. Oh. No, unfortunately.
0: Do you have friends that are?
1: Yes.
0: All right. Well, the good thing is they're getting old, so I got just the product for them.
1: Okay, what is it?
0: Mylanta has just launched a limited edition pumpkin spice and spiced apple cider flavor of their antacids.
1: Wow. The world is bored.
0: Yeah.
1: And they're thinking of everything.
0: It's for the Karen with heartburn.
1: Oh.

0: Rock 102.1 KFMAN's B-Figure Presents. Got ESPN Radio's Justin Spears in studio. Justin, I think I messed up. On my fantasy draft, I drafted a player named Dejan Love. Did I screw up on that?
1: Oh, you screwed up big time.
0: I thought he was good. He's on the 49ers. He told me he was really good.
1: Yeah, I told you he was really good.
0: No, he told me. He sent in my DMs. He's like, you know what, dude? I'm really good. No. Dejan Love is a name that if you're a football fan and you're not familiar with as a player, you shouldn't be. He's making all the news this week for this racket that he was claiming to be a player for the 49ers to scam women out of money.
1: Yeah.
0: Which I feel like has happened before. But, of course, this is making a big news in not only in the NFL, but, of course, viral news. What do you know about it?
1: So he DM'd women. He also DM'd people, like, talking about, like, training them and getting them better and said, like, hey, if you're ever interested, you know, I play for the 49ers. Maybe we'll do some training sessions for maybe, like, $3,000 to $5,000. And he was just, like, he was living this lie. So much so that he was making content of him doing workouts on the beach with the San Francisco 49ers helmet. He carried his helmet everywhere, always wore the headband, always had 49ers gear. He would go down to LA and would be driving around recording videos, sending it to women of him also wearing a Rams shirt. He's like, I know that you saw that I was playing for the Niners, but now I'm with the Rams, so I'm in LA. If you want to tap in, just let me know.
2: Wow.
3: Like, did he ever actually play sports then or play football? No.
0: Maybe never. In high school?
1: He might have, like, back in the day. Like, he looks like a very athletic guy.
0: Yeah.
1: But he just, I don't understand how it got this far. We're talking about $1.4 million.
0: Yes, he ended up racking up a lot of money with this con. You know, it was the long con, and he was basically victimizing people who are subconsciously racist, you know, because they're just like, it's a black man who's telling me he's a professional athlete. Must be true. You know,
1: yeah.
0: I watch the NFL with their helmets and stuff. Looks like him. Looks like, you know, he could literally take screenshots of players.
3: And that was the thing. I don't know where he got that helmet from, but, like, players don't take their equipment home, right?
1: Yeah.
3: Like, the fact that he was, like, working out in the helmet on the beach and, like, come on.
0: It's
3: like,
0: more than that.
3: Fooling?
0: He's standing in line in Starbucks with the helmet on. Like, you know, I play for the 49ers, right? Be like, bro, you're inside. Take the helmet off.
3: I think
4: so. You're saying there were some tells?
0: Yes.
1: There's definitely some tells, but unfortunately, a lot of these women are naive. Maybe they don't really follow sports, so they're just like, oh, okay, he plays for the Niners. That's cool.
3: Yeah. But it was also the route of, like, he was, like, giving people fake names and then giving another storyline where, like, he said his family was rich in Switzerland or something and that's where his funds came from. And I don't know. There was, like, all sorts of weird, suspicious things.
4: So he wasn't impersonating a real player on the team.
3: No.
4: Just to clarify.
1: No.
4: So I don't understand how these women, I would immediately Google.
3: So he was able to, I guess, how do you say this?
4: Like, make a fake
3: profile. He made
4: Wikipedia
3: a fake profile or something.
4: Oh my God.
3: And so when you searched him, AI immediately put up this fake bio.
4: Wow. Yeah,
0: nice.
3: Like, Gemini AI, like, already had something. Like, so he had, like, screenshots of these things.
4: Wow.
1: But my thing is, like, click on the link. It's not going to take you to the Niners website.
0: No.
1: Like,
0: I know. And he was 35. Yeah. So what Dejan was able to do was receive approximately $1.3 million from about 26 identified victims in California, Oregon, Washington, and Idaho. And the FBI believes there are many more potential victims, so that number could go up. So he was constantly on the apps communicating, and whatever the racket was, like, yeah, I'm a successful NFL player. Oh, by the way, can I borrow $100,000?
3: Yeah, he would say, hey, you know, like, you know, you take care of me, I take care of you, whether that's, like, you getting me a hotel room or, you know, getting me some gas money. And I'm like, oh, hell no.
0: Right.
3: And these women would send him, he's like, you know, I'm not asking you to give me, like, $2,000 or $3,000 right now. I'm so infatuated with this story. Like, every new clip I get is hilarious.
4: And when's the Netflix drop?
1: Oh, it's going to be awesome. And the biggest tell is, like, when he's recording these videos, he's never looking at the camera. He's always, like, looking off. I'm like, oh, Liar.
3: Oh, I'm sorry. Water I just eyes. Got my new McLaren. It's really touch and go. You don't know how to drive it.
0: Yeah.
3: That's why the sensors are going off.
0: So are you coming across funny memes and viral clips and takes on that?
3: Well, the NFL, the teams are doing it themselves.
0: Okay, yeah.
3: So the players, like the Chargers, they have the players with their helmets like in their kitchen and stuff. It's like gonna tell these girls that I need some grocery money. Like the Raiders are like putting everybody in full uniform at the beach and things like that. But that's awesome. I think the best one is the one I just saw this morning, that there is a 49ers player that just changed his number from number 15 to number 7, which is the number he was claiming to be.
0: Right.
3: So I just shared it with you.
0: Pull it up.
1: DeJuan Stribling.
0: Yeah, here. You'll be able to see it on the podcast broadcast. Yeah, so you changed it.
1: From DeJuan to DeJuan.
3: There you go.
0: Watch him have a fantastic year because of it, right? You know? And of course, get a lot of DMs throughout the year as well. DeJuan Love, was obviously not looking for love. He was looking for all the money, and he was able to prey on all different types of lonely women with the guise of just saying, I'm a professional athlete who's balling out of control. Let me borrow some money. Let that also be a lesson. Whenever anyone online asks you for money, 99.9% of the time, it's a con.
1: Dude, this summer, all the ladies were yelling, where all my scamming boys at? With that famous rap song, right? Was it Young Miami?
3: Yes.
0: Okay.
1: Now what? What changed?
0: Oh, okay, that's what happened.
1: You guys wanted the scammers. Well, here you go.
0: You're going to blame it on the ladies?
3: Spend that.
4: They manifested this for themselves?
3: They did. And guess what? They spent it
1: on
3: him.
1: They spent that.
4: Wow.
0: Yeah, that's why I'll never be rich, man. I can never be heartless enough to do the con or, fake like I'm a professional athlete. They see right through it immediately, unless I say I'm a bowler. I'm in a professional bowling league. I'm like, okay, that's believable.
1: She has money.
0: Yeah. Oh, she got game?
1: She's big time bowler, man.
0: Yeah. Well, that's an excellent story. And so that's what all the viral NFL memes are leading into the season, which Justin Spears will be giving you the breakdown of the NFL season, upcoming NFL season, and of course, U of A football that is kicking off this Saturday at the Casino del Sol Stadium.
3: There you go.
0: Yeah. See, I got it right.
1: And NFL starts today, guys.
0: Oh, wow. Yeah. Who's playing tonight?
1: Rematch of the Super Bowl. Seahawks,
0: who's
1: Patriots.
0: Who's in the Super Bowl? Okay, there we go.
1: Oh, my God, I already forgot, dude.
3: I forgot Seattle won had they not been on Hard Knocks. Yeah. I forgot.
0: I did totally blanked it, dude. I mean, the time is flying by. Plus, I'm drunk by halftime. All right, well, ESPN Radio's Justin Spears, 1490 ESPN. To check out Spears and Ali from 7 to 9 a.m. See, I will never con you. In fact, actually, I will just give you things saying thank you. Like, if you're a fan of Godsmack, well, very easy. 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It's right around the corner. 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
17: I'm Tyler Butler with 13 News. In your top stories, a Tucson woman's thanking our community for support after she was the victim of an attack last week. People in the area were able to help local law enforcement catch the man accused of assaulting Miley Marshall in her own yard. According to Marshall and a Tucson police report, 44-year-old Henry Roberts was in the neighborhood of Marshall's home near Himmel Park when he attacked her in her yard. Marshall says he repeatedly punched her until help arrived. Roberts got away before police arrived, but was found the next day and was arrested. Roberts is now facing 2 counts of aggravated assault and is being held on a $30,000 bond. In your weather today, a 30% chance of storms, high near 97. I'm Tyler Butler with 13 News.
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19: This is Diana.
0: Diana, you're caller number 69.
20: Nice.
19: No way.
0: Yes. You want to go see Godsmack?
19: Oh, my God. Oh, hell yes. Yeah. Yes.
0: Well, these tickets are yours, Diana.
19: Sweet. I'm so excited.

0: morning, family. I need breakfast. Scat.
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0: Rock 102.1 KFMAN's Beef Vegan Presents. We just gave away a pair of tickets for Godsmack, actually. Congratulations, Diana, for winning those tickets for Godsmack. Tomorrow morning, we're going to do it again, and we'll be giving away Godsmack tickets all week long. But that's not the end of the ticket giveaways that we are doing this morning. At 8:10, I'm going to give you an opportunity to win 3-day passes to this weekend's Tucson Comic Con. We'll play a game for that. And I also have tickets for Seven Dust at the Marquee Theater. So that Seven Dust show and the Godsmack show coming up here very soon in September. So September rocks, and there's lots of opportunities to go out and entertain yourself. So we'll be giving away those tickets again with the Comic-Con tickets coming up at 8:10 this morning. Now, your FML Life's coming up next, but I do have an FML news story that I want to share with you. If this was an email sent to me at beef@kfma.com, it would read, "Beef, I had a leak in my peen.
1: Oh.
0: So I decided to glue my urethra shut.
1: Oh, God.
0: And ended up in the hospital. F my life."
1: Is this a real story?
0: Oh, you know it's a real story for FML News. It's a 41-year-old man in Iran, and you know things have not been going good for him. And he landed in a hospital after trying an extremely risky home treatment for bladder control problems. You know, he's like, "I'm tired of peeing myself. I know what I'll do. Just stop
2: the
0: source."
2: Elmer's glue.
0: Yeah, now after dealing with it for about a month, he spent 2 weeks putting super glue in his urethra in hopes of stopping the leaking. Now, 41 years old is too young to have a leak like this, but if I was having a leak, I'd just be like, "Oh, you know what? Follow me by my snail trail I'll leave behind, because I'm not gluing anything." You know, maybe I'd wear Depends. They're fashionable, you know. I mean, some powerful people might wear them.
1: Trail.
0: I would snail trail. You just say like, "Hey, do you know where Beef went?" Well, just follow the yellow line. You'll get them in no time. All right. Well, doctors discovered a hardened piece of glue nearly 4 inches long.
1: Oh, man.
0: Completely blocking the passage. That's right. Twice the normal size of an average penis.
1: Oh, my God.
0: Average, right? It's average. Anyways, yeah. So for the man who super glued his urethra shut, is that enough of my life? Yes, money.
1: That's traumatizing, yes.
0: Okay, Kendall?
2: UTAs suck, yes, FML.
0: Okay, there you go. So there's your FML news story. Your email's coming up after music from Hailstorm. Here's I Miss the Misery on Rock 102.1 KFMA.

0: you get caught self-loving by your mom?
1: Awkward.
2: It is awkward.
0: Did you do something that got you fired from your job?
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1: It's fun being stupid.
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5: 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I got Yaz Money and Kendall weighing in on these FMLs. You guys ready?
6: Ready.
5: Yeah. All right, here's our first email sent to me by Colton.

0: Okay, maybe. Have you ever been in a hotel and heard someone next door getting in on?
1: You know what? I haven't.
0: Oh, that's a bummer. You say it like you're disappointed.
1: Well, like, I'm assuming the walls are thin.
0: They
1: and,
0: are.
1: Like, you would hear, like, I hear people arguing and stuff, or, like, I don't know, but I've never heard a couple.
0: Yeah. You know, you got to book, you know, the seedier hotels, I guess. What about you, Kendall?
2: I was going to say, that'll change if you ever go on vacation with me and John. So just so you
1: well,
2: know.
1: Well, I won't be in the room next to you.
0: Yeah, dude. Yeah, seriously.
1: It's going to be like Forgetting Sarah Marshall, where we're like both banging on the...
0: Yeah, it's gross when it's friends, dude. But strangers is pretty cool, right? Like, I've been in, like, a lot of spring breaks and stuff. So, yeah, I've heard that all the time. Like,
1: really?
0: In Rocky Point. Yeah, absolutely.
1: Oh, yeah, that makes sense.
0: Yeah, and then sometimes you get in a situation where you're getting it on too, and then you have yourself a good old fashioned bang off.
1: That's what, like, I'm saying.
0: Uh-huh,
1: yeah.
0: Yeah. Yeah. They're like, okay. Oh, you think you're good? I'll put my hips into this. Yeah. Mold not or fake it. I don't care. I got to beat this couple next door. The competition comes out. All right. F my life for Colton. What do you say, Kendall?
2: No, I think Big Baby.
0: Okay.
2: Be all right.
0: All right. Well, Big Baby. All right. Next F my life sent to me by Jared. Jared said, beef, after years of no contact, my brother texted me for my birthday. I replied, you and your son are doing great, I hope. I then came to find out that he hasn't seen his son in 500 days, and his ex refuses to let him see his son since he has full custody and is on, she has full custody, and he is back on drugs. Mm-hmm. I didn't know. I was genuinely hoping good for him. So, F my life. What do you say, Kendall?
2: I'm going to say FML. You're expecting, like he said, he wasn't expecting such a shocker of a downer. So, yeah, that sucks. FML.
0: Yeah. Right. All right. What do you say?
1: Oh, that sucks. That's an FML. You really hope for the best, and that's terrible.
0: Yeah. It's a bad way to find out for sure. Definitely an F my life. All right. Next F my life sent to me by Devin. Devin said, beef, the rash on my thigh started itching again. It felt good after a vigorous scratch, but the relief did not extend to my roommate, who only saw me at my laptop with my hand moving up and down in my pants. F my life, yes.
1: Big baby.
0: Okay.
1: A big baby. You weren't doing anything.
0: Yeah.
1: It's not like he caught you.
0: Your leg is kind of bouncing right now, and your hand is underneath the desk, so it literally looks like the same thing.
1: No. Then stop looking.
0: Oh, now it's awesome. Like, it's fascinating. Looks great on the stream, too. All right, F my life, Kendall. What do you say?
2: I'm going to say hands up. Big baby, like Yaz said, not a big deal. You didn't do anything wrong, so no problem.
0: All right, yeah, no, that's funny.
1: Unless, like, this is your first week of college and now, like,
0: yeah,
1: now like, this I is mean, what your roommate thinks
2: actually,
1: of you.
2: I might take it back. FML, he has a rash that seems to be getting worse. So that for that reason, FML.
0: Dr. Kendall just vetoed her big baby. Get that thing checked out there, Devin. But at least you're not the chronic masturbating roommate, huh?
1: Yeah.
0: All right, two more left. Corey said, I told my wife I couldn't make it to work, to her work party, because I had a brutal migraine and needed to sleep. She kissed me goodbye and left. 20 minutes later, I walked into the sports bar to watch the game and discovered her company had rented out the back room. Busted.
1: Oh.
0: F my life. We'll start off with Yaz on this.
1: Yeah, you lied. F my life.
0: And got caught immediately.
1: You're going to be in the doghouse.
0: Yeah.
2: The doghouse. Agreed. FML.
0: Yeah, all the way around, dude. Bad luck on that one. All right. Final F my life of the day sent to me by Sabrina. Sabrina said, beef, my now ex-boyfriend left in a rage. He went through my bathroom drawers and he saw that I had Vagisil. He's legitimately convinced that Vagisil is used to treat STIs. Moron. That's my life. So Vagisil does not treat STIs, correct?
2: No.
0: Okay. What do you use it for?
2: I've never used it, actually. I think it's just for, like, yeast infections.
0: Yeah, it happens. It's a natural thing. It's a good product.
2: But,
1: Don't ask when you self-diagnose yourself when you, like, have one itch.
0: I put Vagisil underneath my eyes to get rid of the baggy eyes, so we're good.
2: All right, vagina eyes. Whatever you say.
0: Have fun life. What do you say, Yes?
1: Nah, big baby. You dodged a bullet there, so whatever.
0: There you go. Yeah, tell the next guy to Google it before they freak out, for sure. All right, there's your F my life. Keep those emails coming, beefvegan@kfma.com. Let's hit the reset. When we come back, we'll give you an opportunity to win tickets for 7 Dust. And don't forget, those tickets for Tucson Comic Con coming up at 8:15 this morning. Keep it right here. It's Rock 12.

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23: All right, would you rather have a baby head or a baby body?
24: That's a tough one. I mean, if I had to choose one over the other, I mean, I have been made fun of for my giant dome. When I lose weight, it's more apparent, right? Mm-hmm. But a baby body is no fun.
23: But who's going to have fun with you when you have a baby head? Like,
24: well, yeah, I mean, either way, I'm going to be an incel. There's just no sex at that point. So you're like, which way would you like to just retire from the sex game altogether? I'll go with baby head.
25: Something takes a part of me. Something lost and never seen.

0: Rock 1 2.1 KFMA, Freak on the Leash, Korn. Welcome back to the show. It's Beef Eager Presents, hanging out here with Kendall and Yaz Money. This was very interesting. You know, like Mother Nature always adapts and evolves. And whenever you see species in real time evolve, it's worth noting. There's a frog species that is in a city, right? Now, the problem of being a frog in a city is there's so many ambient noises around that's always going to be distracting. Ambient, okay? There's so many noises that are distracting. It's very difficult to get a potential mate, a suitor, to, come to your mating calls because you're hearing cars and beeps and whistles and all that stuff. So there are city frogs that are getting sexier when it comes to the noise that they are emitting for mating calls. And they're doing it just to be heard. According to a new wildlife study co-authored by the University of Tennessee, tree frogs near busy roads adjust their pitch and speed of their calls to cut through the traffic rumble. And scientists say the frogs also tune their hearing to filter out background noises to still find mates. And they basically, with these acoustic shifts, it turns into like a sexier croak. So the old school frog croak as we know it, but with these tree frogs near streets, maybe dead. A sexier croak is happening. So I want to do a good old-fashioned croak off. A sexy croak off. No. Yeah. So, say you're a sexy frog. You're trying to find a mate. You got to put yourself in that frame of mind. What's the sexiest croak that you could come up with? And we'll do a little battle between the two of you. Okay. And I have a gift I can give to the winner. So let's sweeten the pot, if you will. Yaz, let's start off with you. Give me a sexy frog croak.
1: I don't know what a frog sounds like. Isn't it just like a...
2: Give us a baseline croak, a non-sexy croak to work off of.
0: Okay. I should pull up audio for it. Huh.
1: Kendall, you started off. Kendall had it down earlier.
2: I don't know if I had it down. I have a few strategies.
0: Okay.
2: I think here's one style we could do where it's like... Or it could be more like... Ribbit. Ribbit.
1: Isn't a croak? Isn't it kind of like...
2: It's a... That's a good one.
0: See, that's not as sexy, though. That's not as sexy.
1: I don't know.
0: Let's see. If you...
1: What makes it...
0: Here, I'll give you...
2: No,

0: This is giving me a tummy ache.
1: I'm aroused.
2: Yeah, yeah. And that's not even a sexy version of it, right? So if you can give me a sexy version of that, 600K of May, 605-362. But again, it's between you two. But if I get a good caller to give me a sexy croak, I'll hook them up with 7 Dust tickets, right?
0: Oh.
2: Yeah.
0: Okay.
2: Yeah, so it's difficult. It's difficult to do. You got to put yourself in the mindset of a frog that wants to freak. Give me a freaky frog sound. Here we go.
0: Kendall.
1: This is extremely difficult.
2: Yes.
1: Some funk and disco in there a little bit. Like, I feel like it needs to be like a little like. Beep, beep. I don't know.
2: Yeah, Yaz, you're a good peddler. You could do this.
0: I feel like mine would just be like a.
2: Yeah. Yeah, yours kind of sounds like a 70s funk guitar. I like that, dude. Was that smoke on the water? That was amazing.
0: Did you feel the heat?
2: Yeah.
0: Did you feel the heat?
2: Yeah. That was not Kendall or Yaz. That was actually our reference audio.
0: That was me.
2: One more time, Kendall. Try to one up it. Now you sound like David Draymond. I was Disturbed. Wah!
0: You sound like RFK.
1: We gotta get these frogs painting.
2: We gotta get these frogs painting. All right. So she won an update, Yaz. You can do one more. You were so good. You have such a good croak. All right, now, okay, and give me a croak, a frog croaking while having an O.
1: Oh.
2: No, that's Kendall. That's, all right, yeah. All right, yeah, with that same croak, but then O. All right, I'm sorry, Kendall. It looks like we got a winner in Yaz, unless you can one up it.
1: No way. All right, well, Yaz killed it.
2: Yeah, when you're driving on the road late at night, roll down your windows and listen for those sexy frogs because they're out there. Yeah, it could just be Yaz just looking for a new baby daddy.
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0: Rock 102.1 KFMA's Beef Eagan Presents. Of course, it is September 2nd, and we are 9 days away from, you know, an anniversary that we'll never forget if you were alive during it, to September 11th, right? 9/11 is right around the corner. And how do you explain 9/11 to someone who wasn't around and born before 9/11 happened? It's a very difficult thing to do, right?
1: Right.
0: There was a man who decided, you know, it's a good way to get the information of 9/11. Have your AI tell it to you in a Jamaican accent. And this is a clip that has been killing Yaz this morning to the point where I'm just like, get it together, man. But once you hear it, you'll understand. All right, so listen to this, okay? This is convincing ChatGPT to talk about 9/11 in a Jamaican accent.
2: 9/11 was a real dark day, you know? Them terrorist attacks.
3: Can you use the word bumbleclot, please?
2: All right. I hear you. So on 9/11, when those attacks happened, it was a bumbleclot tragedy, just unimaginable pain, and the whole world felt
3: even
2: it.
3: More Jamaican accent using the word bumbleclot.
2: Yeah, man. So when 9/11 happened, it was a real bumbleclot disaster, you know. The whole world was shaken, and nobody could believe it. Yeah, man.
0: There you go. So that's,
1: yeah, man.
0: That's one way that you could have the difficult talk with your kids about how 9/11 was. Just had ChatGPT tell it to them.
1: Yeah, and then like it's going to be like, oh, in Miss Rachel's voice or like in Big Bird's voice.
4: Not as good as the Jamaican.
1: Not as good as a Jamaican.
4: Never forget, man.

0: Rock 1 2.1 KFA, Speedfiki Presents. Kendall's very much the baby of the show. If you don't believe us, you could check out our Instagram page at Rock 1 2.1 KFA. We asked that hypothetical that Kendall proposed. Would you rather have a baby head or a baby body? And I had chat basically do a run through on Kendall's picture to give both scenarios so you have a visual representation of that. Would you rather? Turned out hilarious. So check out our Instagram page or Facebook at Rock 1 2.1 KFA. Let's get caught up in the headlines here. Of course, there's a lot of news breaking in the world. Let's get right into it. Who's starting things off?
1: Yes, I will start it off.
0: All right, what we got?
1: So the CEO of Flock Safety went on Fox News and begged for a national compromise between privacy and public safety as his company faces growing backlash over its AI surveillance and tracking.
0: Yeah, it's very interesting too, because it's not just the public backlash. There's institutions, as we documented here on the show, that are saying we're not flocking around anymore. We're canceling our contract with Flock.
1: Yes.
0: And for him to just be like, come on guys, let's compromise.
2: Let's all be friends.
3: Beg for a compromise? That dude's got a baby head and a baby body. Yeah. He's a big baby.
0: It is interesting, though. I'm starting to see more and more viral videos of ways that you could, you know, put little stickers on your license plate to make it unreadable for AI.
1: Oh.
0: Yeah. In fact, these AI cameras are everywhere. It's not just Flock. And a man actually designed a Hawaiian shirt that's god-awfully ugly, but it makes you invisible with AI cameras. It is interesting. Yeah, I'll show you what this looks like real quick.
3: So it's like a green screen, but a t-shirt is kind of what I'm thinking.
0: No, there it is. I'll show it to you on the screen. It is.
1: Wow.
0: It's an interesting pattern. It's an eyesore, to say the least. But he claims that wearing a shirt like this makes it impossible for AI to pick you up. So would you wear something that is noticeably ugly to the human eye, but invisible to the AI eye?
1: Yeah.
0: Yeah, you would?
1: Yeah.
0: Okay, what
1: about you? Give me a bodysuit in that.
0: All right, Kendall?
3: I could pull it off. I'll make anything fashion, you know?
0: Yeah.
1: Like a romper? Like, put it in a romper.
3: It'd be cute. I think it's a cute pattern.
0: Okay, well, there you go. So, yeah, that's available. You'll be able to find those online for sure, as that will probably be a growing trend, is fashion wear that makes you invisible to surveillance cameras.
1: Yeah.
0: Yeah, interesting, right?
1: Sign me up.
0: Yeah, what else is happening in headlines, Kendall?
3: So more colleges are offering 3-year bachelor degree programs as a way to help students graduate faster and take on less debt. So a lot of people love the idea, but critics question how employers and graduate schools will view their shorter degrees.
0: Yeah, you know what? At this point, I feel like colleges realize that, you know, it doesn't matter. There's not going to be jobs anyway. So how about 3 years? It's like offering a value menu of sorts. Be like, I know you're hungry. How about you get a $1 cheeseburger instead of this $10 cheeseburger? Mm. Yeah, it's not going to fill you up, but at least you could say you ate.
3: And it's surprising they would still call it a bachelor's. It's a little bit insulting then to the 4-year degree. And it's like, what are you saying? Like, this is a scam this whole time? We could have done this in 3 years this whole time?
0: It's kind of what they're saying.
3: Yeah.
0: You know, it's very interesting. You know, obviously, the industry of higher education is coming along these crossroads, too. That is very concerning because, you know, we're about to, like, tip or spill the floodgates and see what really happens as far as how AI is going to be taking away these kind of white collar jobs and all these changes. And with all the information at the, you know, in the palm of your hand, how important will higher education be? Now, this is, of course, big money institution. Everywhere you go, our city, it would be impacted big time just because the university drives so much revenue. So this is one of these weird compromises that universities are starting to make. And I don't know if that's the answer, but yeah, it's happening. Yeah. All right. What else is happening in the news?
1: So a study has found that women with no sexual desire still make time for the deed 2 to 3 times a month just to help maintain their relationship stability.
0: Yeah, so married women.
1: Yeah, and so like, and so I thought it was funny because the article calls it mercy sex.
0: Oh, okay.
1: So it literally says, why a shocking number of women have mercy sex despite lack of sexual desire.
0: Yeah, it is a cliche that the sex drive goes away and so does, like, you know, oral favors once you put the ring on the finger. Mm. And so mercy sex, I just figured that was just sex, you know?
3: Oh, God.
0: I mean, do you think, you know, like, can guys have mercy sex with their wives?
3: I mean, you might be better to answer that question than I. I mean, I think so, right? I think.
0: Look,
3: I'm thinking, I'm like, oh God, is the guy have mercy sex with me?
0: I think I know you well enough to where I assume that your sex drive is higher than your partner's, right? You know, and so to continue to keep you happy, that sometimes he has mercy sex with you, even if he's not in the mood.
3: I disagree, but maybe that has happened in past encounters.
0: Okay.
3: With past relationships. Possible.
0: Yeah. Fair. All right. Yeah, but that's funny. It was a study. It was just like, what are you talking about? This is just like the way things have been for generations. Give me another headline here, Kendall.
3: All right. So Google has formally changed the name of Lake Ontario to Lake of America on Google Maps. So that's in line with President Trump's recent executive order. So users in Canada continue seeing it as Lake Ontario.
0: Right.
3: But just like here, you know, you look on Apple Maps, Google Maps, it says Gulf of America. And apparently Lake America as well now.
0: They're quick to make the change. I mean, it's only been named Lake Ontario for 400 years. So
3: only.
0: Yeah. It's a little messed up, too, because we talked about education beforehand. And I know that, you know, these teachers are having a hard time, like, educating these kids. You know how hard it's going to be when you keep changing the answers to the questions on the quiz?
1: Yeah.
0: You know what I mean? It's just like.
1: What makes you think that the next administration isn't going to change everything back?
0: They are. Absolutely. Right.
1: So don't start doing the textbook changes. But on that note, MapQuest has become the top app for keeping Lake Ontario's name.
0: Yes.
1: So the company said its mobile app recently received hundreds of thousands of downloads after it announced that it refuses to change the name last week.
0: There you go. Mm-hmm. Yeah, see, and I think that reflects actually the poll, you know, responses to what Americans feel about this latest name change. It looked like a low percentage of Republicans were in support of this, and a majority of people were like, come on. There's better ways of doing and changing 400-year-old names at this point, you know, gripe, dude. Yeah, and again, if Canada does, like, you know, settle the tariffs or do some kind of business deal or kiss the ring, probably, then will they change it back next week? Possible. So who knows?
1: Wild.
0: But it's interesting to see that MapQuest is benefiting from Google's knee-jerk reaction. All right, well, we're all caught up on the news. Let's hit the reset on that note. When we return, we're going to hook you up with a 3-day pass to the Tucson Comic Con going down this weekend. Stick around. We'll play a game of Sword Loser Rules on the line. It's Rock 102.1 KFMA.
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14: I'm Tyler Butler with 13 News. The race for governor of Arizona is getting tense. Both candidates rolling out attack ads yesterday, each accusing the other of protecting pedophiles. The ad from the Hobbs campaign slams Andy Biggs for blocking a bill at the state capitol years ago that would have gone after law enforcement protecting child rapists and the polygamist sect in Colorado City. His campaign responded with ads criticizing the governor for vetoing bills to strengthen punishments for sex offenders. Political consultants say this ugly back and forth could just wind up hurting voter turnout as people decide to just sit this one out. In your weather today, a 30% chance of storms, high near 97. Tomorrow, 60% chance of storms, high near 95. I'm Tyler Butler with 13 News.
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3: Guys, ask your AI to describe yourself in one word.
0: Okay. All right. Mine says relentless.
3: Really?
0: Yes. What do you think that means?
3: Relentless. It must be just annoyed with you. It just wants you to leave it alone. It's like, come on, guy. Just stop asking me questions.
0: I guess, yeah. Is it a sign that I'm using my AI too much? Like, yes. Dude. All right. What's yours say?
1: Am I saying this right? Multifaceted?
3: Yes. Ooh. Multifaceted.
0: Yeah. You ask all different types of weird random stuff. What does yours say?
3: Driven.
0: Oh, damn. Okay. You know, and why would you think it just says you, describes you as driven?
3: I think because it thinks I'm stubborn as hell.
1: Did yours come with a little emoji?
3: No.
1: Oh, I got a little heart.
3: Yours is,
1: mine is sassy. My AI is sassy.
3: Your AI is scared of your reaction, so it was like, let me put a little heart emoji so she takes this well.
1: It knows.
0: Okay, so I asked my AI why it's calling me relentless, and it says, because you don't seem wired to just do a thing. You keep pushing it until it becomes your thing. You did it with radio, years of grinding before it paid off, and then turning into a successful morning show. You do it creatively, too. A segment isn't finished after the first idea. You ask for five more, then five better ones, then make them more unhinged. So, yeah, relentless. Not because you never fail or get tired, but because you have a noticeable tendency to keep coming back at something until you get what you're looking for.
1: Yeah, well, mine gave me a couple paragraphs, too, but the starting one is because you've never really fit into just one lane.
3: Aw.
0: That's true. I've seen you drive. Terrible driver. She's all over the road.

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1: All right, guys. So if your private part was named after the last TV show that you just watched, what's the name of your private parts?
2: The Challenge.
1: That's a challenge I don't want.
3: Good old Ted Lasso.
2: Yeah. They call it Ted Lasso.
3: They call it Ted Lasso.
2: What's yours?
1: Nobody wants this.
2: Yeah.
1: Now streaming on Netflix.

0: start off your day. Pearl Jam and Rock 102.1 KFMA. This weekend is Labor Day. I'm excited about the three-day weekend. Just getting an extra day off to be able to enjoy friends and festivities. And, of course, Tucson's largest Comic-Con experience. And this year is going to be the biggest Comic-Con of all time here in Tucson, to date, I should say, because the guests is just a huge lineup. I mean, you have the one, the only William Shatner. You can meet him in person, along with many other celebrity guests and comic authors. And on top of that, fun festivities and tons of vendors, including our friends Tucson Games and Gadgets, who will be out there in attendance. Another cool thing is I will be broadcasting live from 2 to 4 p.m. And while I broadcast live at the KFMA table, we'll be doing Beef Games live right there at the Tucson Comic Con. Yes. Oh, sorry. You're on the wrong mic. Yes, at the Tucson Comic Con. So we'll be playing games and giving away prizes. So I went to my friends at Tucson Roadrunners yesterday, picked up a bunch of T-shirts, jerseys, tickets for the upcoming preseason games. Then I swung by my friends Transit T, got free tea, gift cards and everything, loaded up. Even got some gift cards, some cold beers and cheeseburgers, and then I haven't even asked my company what they could give me, right? I go out there, I get this stuff myself personally from my friends to give to you. So if you're at the Tucson Comic Con Saturday, make sure you find the KFMA table and say hi, play a game, and win a prize, and hang out with us. We're going to shoot some content and have a good time. With that said, to make it easier for you to join us at the Tucson Comic Con, I have a pair of three-day passes, good for Friday, Saturday, and Sunday this weekend for the Tucson Comic Con in Kendall.
1: Ooh,
0: I want to play a game. 600 KFMA, 600-5362. If you want to win those tickets, good for all 3 days of the Tucson Comic Con, give me a call at 600 KFMA, 600-5362. We'll take callers number 6 and 9 to face off against each other with Sword Loser Rules on the line. We'll meet our contestants and see what happens after that, after Linkin Park's Heavy as a Crown. It's Rock 102.1 KFMA.

0: Rock 102.1 KFAN Spiffy presents. Welcome back to the show. It's time to play a game. All right, and the game that we're going to play is Last Geek Standing. We got two listeners on the line here playing for tickets for the Tucson Comic Con, good for all 3 days. On line one, we have Stacy. Good morning, Stacy.
1: Good morning.
0: All right, and line two, we have Shauna. Good morning, Shauna.
2: Good morning.
0: Yes, and out there listening in their cars on their way to work are a bunch of listeners very happy that we have two ladies going head-to-head in today's game because, statistically speaking, you know, women are more likely to apply sore loser rules. As we're going to play this game with sore loser rules on the line, meaning the loser will decide the winner's fate. Will they walk away with a pair of tickets for all 3 days at the Tucson Comic Con, which I only have one more pair of tickets to give away. That'll be tomorrow morning. Or will the loser give themselves a second opportunity to win by having me hang up on both contestants, give them out caller 69, which could be the winner, could be the loser, could be anyone listening on their way to work this morning. With that said, this is the name of the game, all right? We're going to say name a superhero, right? So we're going to say name a superhero whose movie is played in theaters. We'll start off with line one. Stacy, you're going to give me an answer. Shauna, you're going to give me an answer back. Without repeating one another, you're going to keep giving me acceptable answers to this question. First person to either repeat their opponent or, you know, space out and not give me an answer within 5 seconds or get an answer wrong will be our loser. And then we'll have to decide what we do from there. Does that make sense? Because that was a long explanation for a very simple game.
3: No, I got it.
1: I think so.
0: Okay. So, yes, that's the last one standing wins. With that said, we'll start off line one. Stacy, name a superhero whose movie has played in movie theaters. Go.
1: Spider-Man.
0: Okay. Shauna.
2: Superman.
0: Superman. Okay. Stacy.
1: The Hulk.
0: The Hulk. Yes. Shauna.
2: Black Panther.
0: Yes. Stacy.
1: The Green Lantern.
0: Okay. Shauna.
2: Iron Man.
0: Okay. Stacy.
1: Doctor Strange.
0: Yes. Shauna.
2: Batman.
0: Yes. All right. I'm surprised we haven't said Batman yet. All right, Stacy.
1: The Thing.
0: The Thing. I will allow it. Shauna.
2: Joker.
0: Yes. Okay. I'll allow it. I mean, it's a super villain.
4: It's a villain.
0: You know what, though? I like that the Joker has a movie named after them. And if Stacy feels bad about it, if she loses, you know, then she might be able to rectify that. But back to you, Stacy.
1: X-Men.
0: Yeah, be more specific for the X-Men, because you're naming all of them, but some of them had their own standalone.
1: Let's do Wolverine.
0: Yeah, oh, just in the nick of time. Shauna.
2: Ant-Man.
0: Yes, Ant-Man. Stacy.
1: The Wasp?
0: The Wasp, but yeah.
4: Is that a movie?
0: Yeah, Ant-Man and the Wasp. Yeah. All right, Shauna.
2: Poison Ivy.
0: Okay, Stacy. Now we're just naming villains. Deadpool. Deadpool, yes. Stay here. Shauna. See, I knew that was going to happen. I felt it coming. And I was flexible with these rules for the sake of time and everything. Because naming some villains, it is what it is. But some people look at Joker as the anti-hero. With that said, unfortunately, Shauna, it looks like Stacy outgeeked you. But you know what? It's not up to Stacy and whether or not she receives those tickets. It's up to you. Stacy, what do you have to say to Shauna to help her make up her decision on whether or not she should apply sore loser rules and give herself a second opportunity to win these tickets for the Tucson Comic Con?
1: Shauna, my first time going to a Comic Con in my entire life. It would be pretty rad. Other than that, you know. And karma will come back to you if you give me these tickets.
0: Oh, promising you good karma, right? Is that a written check or no?
4: Was that a three?

0: or was that a, you know? Oh, not sure.
1: Yeah, would bad karma come to her if she applied some loser rules?
2: No.
1: Oh, so she has nothing to lose. Okay. All right, well, with that said, I mean, that was her plea to you, Shauna. What say you? Should Stacey walk away with these tickets, or do you want to give yourself a second opportunity to win these tickets, have me hang up on both of you, and give them out to caller number 69?
3: 69!
2: You know, she totally out-geeked me, so I think she deserves them.
1: Oh, look at that. Making all women look good
3: today.
1: Oh, my
3: God, Shauna, you are fucking awesome. I am so sorry, but you are...
1: I know. Yeah, no cursing. All right. That's good. Yeah, that's good. She's enthusiastic. So congratulations, Stacey. You won the pair of tickets. Shauna, your next opportunity to win these tickets and last opportunity will be tomorrow morning around 7:15. So if you're listening around then.
3: I just want to shout out for my mom who lost her dog this morning. Shout out.
0: Aw.
1: You just did a Kendall shout out. But yes, shout out to your mom. Sorry about her loss. All right, we're going to hit the reset. We got more to go and more things to give away. So stick around. It's Rock 102.1 KFMA.
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0: just want to give a heads up and a shout out here real quick. You know, if you're a golfer and you're looking for a good tee time for a great cause, there's a tournament that's going down this Saturday. It's called Swing for Gilbert, right? And Gilbert's been a Tucsonan his entire life, a great man in the community. He needs a kidney transplant. And so his friends, Lucy and Joey, are putting together this golf tournament that's happening. And they got foursomes for only $125 per person. You go out and golf for a great cause, and it's going to benefit Gilbert's kidney transplant expenses, which, of course, is a big deal.
1: Yeah.
0: You need that for sure. It's going to be at the Quarry Pines Golf Club, and again, it's happening this Saturday, I believe. Let me get some of these details right here. The swing, yeah, happened this Saturday. Tournament's the fundraiser. 32 teams are registered to play. Lucy Robinson and Coldwell Banker Reality is a proud sponsor of this event, and the community had several local businesses have come together to donate to support Gilbert. And there is a few spots open. It's only $125 per person if you want to rally up a foursome and get a tee time and swing for Gilbert and golf for a great cause. Going down this Saturday, it's going to be beautiful weather. Anyone out there listening who wants to help or make a donation or sign up for the golf tournament can call Gilbert directly at 520-981-9594. That's 520, which you know because it's Tucson, right? 981-9594. So, you know, I actually ran into Joey yesterday at the Roadrunners thing, and I was like, what are you doing here, man? And he's like, I got this golf tournament. So I'm like, happy to shout it out. The start time is at 7 a.m. Quarry Pines Golf Club. So I'll post the information on our Facebook page. So if you're golfing, you want to put together a foursome, it'd be awesome if you did. If not, you could always just make a donation, help our brother out. All right, we got more Beef Vegan Presents coming up next. The Beef Vegan Presents. That's redundant. Stick around. It's Rocko 2x1 KFMA.
2: Marky got with Sharon, and Sharon got Sharia. She was Sharon. Sharon's out.

Pursuit, fiery auto crashes. Some will die in hot pursuit while sifting through my ashes. Some will fall in love with life and drink it from a fountain that is pouring like an avalanche coming down the mountain.

0: right, looks like we've got another caller here. Rock 102.1, who's this?
1: Hey, Beeps, this is Dean, and I have an F My Life.
0: Okay, what's your F My Life, Dean?
1: I think I'm in love with my best friend's girlfriend.
2: Ooh. Oh, no.
0: Like, today, Junior, what do you mean you think you're in love with your best friend's girlfriend, Dean?
1: You know, it's weird. Like, obviously, you know, he's my best friend, and so we all hang out a bunch, and anytime there's, like, moments alone, particularly when he's not around, like, she and I just, like, connect and link up, and I don't know, like, it's amazing. It feels so good.
0: Did you hook up with her?
1: No, he's the one who's been, like, I don't know, it's been, like, they've been having some issues, and, you know, so she's been talking to me a little bit about him, and so, it's bringing us a lot closer, and, like, I see what he sees now, and it's confusing.
0: How old are you, Dean?
1: 30.
0: You're way too old to be playing these games. You know what I mean? You can't be swooping in like that, like, oh, you're having a bad day with my best friend, and then trying to be like Captain Saber, bro. You can't do that, right? Like, so, I mean, how do you know? Do you feel like it's mutual? You think she has feelings for you?
1: Yeah, she keeps, like I said, she keeps talking to me about him and, like, telling me all these intimate details, and then it's like, and then things kind of get sexually charged, you know?
2: Oh my.
1: Like, it's just, it gets, yeah, it, like, gets uncomfortable, and but, like, in a hot kind of way.
2: But this is your friend, so, like, how long have you and your friend been friends?
0: Yeah,
2: like,
0: you said,
2: is this
0: best
2: something
0: friend.
2: Yeah, is this something you're, like,
1: yeah,
2: ready
1: since
2: to
1: since grade school, like, I've known him forever.
0: So brothers.
2: Okay. It's a brother.
1: Yeah.
0: Damn. Yeah. That's guy code. I mean, if your friend's over 20 years, you're just a brother at that point. That's how guys work.
1: Totally.
0: And you're being a bad brother. You say sexually charged. So you guys have talked sexually in a way where it was direct or was roundabout, right? Because,
1: like, initially it was like she was just telling me about the relationship stuff and, like, whatever. And then recently we've been talking about, you know, sex stuff, and, like, that a lot of stuff he's not into that I'm into and that she's into, and that's where it's getting weird. And I just kind of, you know, this is just one of those things. You know, I mean, obviously it's just, like I said, it's an F My Life, you know? It's like, I haven't felt this way before, you know?
0: I don't know if it's an F My Life.
1: Uncomfortable.
0: I think you're treading in dangerous waters and not being a good friend. Let me ask you this, ladies. Mm-hmm. All right, so in this situation with Dean, the best friend, kind of flirting, you know, can you relate to this? Have you been in a scenario like this before? Or what do you think this girl is doing? You think she's kind of leaving it open and trying to be a homie hopper?
2: I have not been in this situation before, but I get the sense, just on how he's talking, that she's also into him. Like, just feel like there's no way that he would think this. He must be getting, like, those signals, like he said, like, just the way the conversation's going. And if he's connecting dots of, like, we have these things in common, I'm sure she is too. So, like,
0: look, you're breaking all man law. The Chris Rock joke goes like this, right? Say women are, or the difference between men and women is that men see their friend with a great woman and say, man, she's great. I gotta find me one like her, right? And women are like, man, he's great. I need that man, right? And she says it in a different way to add emphasis. You are playing the role of the woman right here, right? Like, have you talked to your best friend and asked how he felt about this lady, woman?
1: Oh, no. Well, I mean, about her, yeah. I know he's, like, really into her.
0: Okay.
1: In love with her because she's great. Yeah.
3: I think you're playing with fire and you need to stop.
0: Right.
3: If any of this means anything to you, you need to stop.
0: Well, you're giving advice now. Is this F My Life? I mean,
3: is.
0: You're not wrong. You're not wrong with the advice. But, you know, like, because you're going to be in a position right now, like, your brother of over 20 years, you're ready to fight over this woman. You're ready to lose this friendship over this woman. And you think this woman will even want to be with you. And right now it's just basically having fun flirting with the forbidden fruit.
1: Well, last time, like the last couple of times we got together, or, you know, like, all saw each other.
0: Yes.
1: Like, she's doing this new thing when we say goodbye, like, you know, normally you kind of do like the friend hug thing and, you know, butt out and kind of, you know, maybe a kiss on the cheek. Well, she's kind of going like for the lips. She's doing like the front on like,
0: and she's, oh, so good to see you. Going crotch
1: and
0: to crotch.
1: You're like, are you brother.
0: The,
1: yeah.
0: Are you feeling the warmth of the crotch?
2: Like,
0: well, yeah, I mean, that's a biological thing. You get those senses. When we hug, it's butt out. He's right about butt out. When your friends hug, it's butt out, right? But if it's butt in,
1: yep,
0: and then you feel, you
2: butt
0: know,
2: in,
0: heat
2: smelling,
0: going on.
2: Sniffing butts. You're on a roll, beef.
0: It's just a weird morning, all right? But, I mean, at the same time, if you're feeling heat, that's the body signaling.
1: But listen, it could I'm be feeling net. Heat.
2: Listen, brother, don't. Just don't. And that's all I'm going to say.
0: I just say, okay, it's an F my life because, yeah, this house of cards is going to fall and it's not going to work out well for you. I mean, one way or another, you know, you're going to lose something. And this is unfortunate, too. I hate to see this amongst friends, especially friends, guy friends of that long. But, you know, like, you're breaking man code. Bro code is, like, out the window right now. And
2: already,
0: you know,
2: he is breaking it?
0: 100%.
2: Yeah.
0: 100%, dude. You know, I have lots of guy friends, right, who have, you know, beautiful women and wives and stuff like that. Never, never in a million years. You know, you don't even consider that or even cross that. That's high school behavior.
2: And he hasn't necessarily acted on it.
3: No.
2: Like,
0: no, not yet. He just went crotch to crotch and felt the heat, dude.
2: Yeah, but there's still time to turn back.
0: Okay, yeah, right. Okay, say you crotch to crotch somebody and when you give a hug and stuff, would your boyfriend consider that cheating?
2: I'll have to ask him. I mean,
3: call him right now.
2: Oh, God.
0: Well, let's get back to the task at hand. Dean called in, said, F my life. He's in love with his best friend's girlfriend. Sounds like Jesse's girl, right? Is that an F my life? Yes.
3: That's an F my life.
0: All right. Kendall?
2: That's an FML for Rick Springfield.
0: All right, Dean, all the way around. Give us a follow-up if, you know, things blow up in your face or if you got some weird kind of like a triangle of love working out there for you. That would be the best case scenario.
1: Will do. Thanks, guys.
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0: It is always sad when there's new beginnings and stuff, but who knows? 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It's fine.
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0: I am not, actually. 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
3: There's a stalled vehicle in Midtown at 22nd and Alvernon. Take Columbus or 29th. On the northwest side, there's an incident at Wentz and Hardin. You can use Sanders or Trico Marana Road. Also, Sabarita and Rancho Sabarita Road. Incident there, take La Vieta Road instead. And that's traffic. I'm Elaine Bronson.
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0: would you buy one of these AI sex bots? And I'm like, would I? It's when I do.
1: You gotta wait for Gen 1 to get through, though, to get the generation when they work all the kinks out.
0: Yeah, you don't want to get that first one, right? Yeah. Because there's going to be updates and everything, and you don't want it updating.
1: No, firmware?
0: Yeah.
2: You don't want it to be like putting a fork in a socket, you know?
0: No.
2: There could be some danger to it.
0: Yeah. You got to test it out, make sure it's completely waterproof. I sweat. No, I don't.
1: Because you know those tech bros are rushing them out quick. They're like, just get it out.
0: Oh, yeah.
1: Like, sir, it's dangerous. It doesn't matter. Make money.
0: Well, I mean, the top story that we shared yesterday, Mari and I, where I talked about the love doll industry right now is valued at $6.1
1: billion.
0: By the time it reaches 2033, in less than 10 years, it will be more than doubled, like $13.4 billion. That's what they're estimating.
1: Oh, my God.
0: That industry is going to be worth. So they know that a lot of people are going to be loading up and getting hits up to their love dolls. Some people will be monogamous, get one. Some people will try to get a harem and collect them all. It really depends on your resources. But the good news is we won't have many resources and money options, so yeah. A lot of us will still be stuck with our hands.
1: True.
0: The old school way, right? But I put googly eyes on my hand to give it that AI feature.
2: Make it the South Park Jennifer Lopez. Oh,
0: hola. I love your tacos. All right, anyways. Welcome back to the show. We got our young friend Kendall here. She's always on the TikTok going through all the different life hacks that are trending through viral videos. And then she does her due diligence to fact check them. This is time. It's time for another round of TikTok Tells Me. What did TikTok tell you today, Kendall?
2: Well, TikTok told me that you're influencing my algorithm because we talked about this last week. And the next thing you know, I'm seeing information about it online.
0: Okay.
2: That TikTok is saying humans only need showers every 2 to 3 days. And that showering every day can cause dry, cracked skin.
0: Yeah, pheromone maxing is what the kids are calling it. I call it stank ass. And, you know, there are biological scents that do attract the opposite sex, right? But if it makes your eyes water, I think that will defeat the purpose. So, you know, as much as I know that it's okay not to shower every day, if you're not sweaty and you work like a manual labor job or you've been to the gym or any scenarios where you're accumulating germs and odor, you know, it's still, to me, call me old school. You know, if I'm going on a date where that date might end up with me being naked, as someone who wants to be a giving lover, I like to have parts of my body all smell good. So just in case, if things go well, their nose is in areas around my body. I don't want it to be a hard rejection or turn off or something foul.
2: Well, people are saying that your skin naturally produces oils that help keep it moisturized.
0: Yeah, I'm part Italian, so mine does overdry.
2: And that just the soap and hot water removes that. And that people don't become dangerously dirty after skipping one day.
0: Yeah, one day. Which I, like I said, you know, you actually shamed me when I told you that I, you know, skipped a day on the shower. And it is times that I do where I'm just like, okay, I know I'm clean. I could skip a day. Yeah, but it's never more than that. And especially if I smell, and I do a smell test. You ever smell the boys, right? Where you're like,
1: we do a little pat and do a little sniff.
0: Yeah.
1: I mean, every once in a while.
0: Yeah. Just to see where you're at.
1: Yeah, you want to make sure.
0: That's how you know what level you're at, where you need a shower. Do a little pat and sniff and be like, I can go another 6 hours.
1: It's not repulsive.
0: Yeah.
1: It'll do.
0: What are you doing? You're like, oh, damn. Hop in the shower immediately.
1: Like rotting cheese.
0: Yeah. As far as this, TikTok is telling you to not shower for what? What purpose?
2: 2 to 3 days, because it's going to dry out your skin, and it's not good for your skin. So it'll be dry and cracked. So now when you do shower, do you put on lotion after, or do you not?
0: No, I'm a dude.
1: Yeah, no lotioning.
2: Really?
0: Yeah, we don't do that. Guys don't do
2: that. That's crazy for Arizona to not be putting lotion on.
0: I get it.
2: I would understand it for humid climates, but here?
0: It's funny because white dudes don't do this. I understand black dudes do. And because Bill Burr has this bit, and he's married to a black woman, and she was like, you don't put lotion on? He's like, no, why? You know? And then she showed him that when she scratches skin, that he actually is dry and it gets ashy as well. But we don't see it, so we don't know. And then now he puts lotion all over. So I see the purpose there. I understand it. But as far as TikTok telling you that it's good for your skin to skip showers, that's the reason why I would go a day without showering, is because I know this to be true. right? What's the longest you go to skip showers, Rico?
1: I've skipped one day before.
0: Okay.
1: Usually that's the limit, though, especially if you're like doing extraneous activity and you're sweating your ass off.
0: Yes.
1: You gotta want to shower.
0: Yeah, no.
1: If it's a nothing day, then so be it.
0: That's the exception. If you know that you've been sweating, you're dirty, you're smelly, then shower, right? But if you know that you haven't been doing any of that, then you could go a day, maybe even two, without showering, and that'd be better for your skin. So I would say yes, it's true.
2: Unfortunately, it's mostly true, but there's not a magical, you know, a strict 2 to 3 day rule, like you said. Like, depending on, you know, multiple factors, if you just sat and played video games all day, you're probably okay.
0: You sweat in weird places when you play video games. Your eyes sweat, and then you have that funky, like, gamer BO. It's a different thing. You'll smell it this weekend.
1: Comic-Con? Yeah, yeah, can't wait. Oh, yeah. We'll get all those natural pheromones this weekend.
0: Yes, you will definitely smell it this weekend, for sure. I was telling Roadrunner staff, I was like, the thing about Comic-Con is, because I was talking to my friend Abby, she'd never been. I was like, it's great eye candy, not great nose candy. You know what I mean? Like, at some point, not everybody, but you know, you'll see random people pop up where you're like, you've been in that costume far too long.
1: It's like back in the Middle Ages where they had like the little cloth that would smell because they had nothing else. It'd be like that, walk around smelling a nice perfume cloth the whole day.
0: Yeah, you know what? Gross. That's a nice hack, actually. I might bring one of those. All right, so that's something that TikTok told you. What's something else that TikTok told you?
2: So TikTok is also telling people that if you spill red wine, just pour white wine on top of it to remove the stain.
0: Have you ever heard this, Rico?
1: No. Yeah. I know baking soda and all that stuff, but never white wine or white vinegar, maybe.
2: White wine with wine.
0: You know, it's funny because now I'm having flashbacks. So many things that I've been, you know, told over the years. This one I heard possibly 10 years ago. Remember my friend Shorty telling me this as a life hack and coming across this. And they said at the time that this was the case. I feel like I tried it and didn't necessarily work, right? But I have heard it before. So if I was to guess, there might be some truth to it, right? White wine counteracts the red wine. So if you spill red wine on a white couch, pour white wine on it, and that will kind of alleviate the stain. But, you know, don't be surprised if you still have somewhat of a stain there.
1: And the other problem, too, is you being if you're a wino or a drunk, you're like, I'm wasting white wine, too. Oh, like, I don't want to waste this.
2: Yeah. I was going to say, like, do you guys have wine on hand in your kitchen?
0: Right. Yes, always.
2: To impress? Really?
0: Always, yeah.
1: He's a wine boy.
0: I have red wine, I have white wine, and you know, I don't drink wine frequently, but when I have company, I know how to entertain.
2: Oh, wow.
0: Yeah, that's right. That's right. You impressed? It's too bad you're taking.
1: It's Franzia, but hey, wine's wine.
0: Hey, yeah.
2: It's in a

0: remover. So go ahead and get your real stain remover and then start chugging that white wine.
1: See, that's exactly what I was thinking, you know, when we went through this, because this was something that, again, this urban legend or whatever you would like, this life hack has been around for a while. It just won't die. And I feel like it's a big wine that is keeps perpetuating it to get you to keep buying wine, wasting wine and buying more wine.
0: Big white wine.
1: Yeah, yeah. They're like, what wine? What? Oh, you spilled some wine? You know what you need? You need to buy some more wine to fix the wine that you spilled.
2: Yeah, yeah, yeah.
1: That's conspiracy right there.
3: Babe, you're using rosé. That's pink. What are you doing?
1: Nah, you know, that's the hack. Mix some red wine with some white wine, right. You got a rosé. All right, so there you go. Another round of TikTok tells you. So to summarize, you know, yes, you shouldn't shower every day for your skin. That is good for you. But if you smell, wash that ass. And no, white wine will not take red wine out of that stain on that white couch that your wife left last night. And that's the bad news. And
2: if you shower with wine, you got problems.
1: Yes. All right, there you go. So another round of TikTok tells me. We'll let the reset be back. More Beefy Giver Presents after these words. But first, I got new music for you. Here's Bill Murray. Not Bill Murray, but Bill Murray with Always Let You Down. New music on Rock 1 2.1 KFMA.

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13: All right, guys. 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
13: That's a challenge I don't want.
15: Good old Ted Lasso.
14: Yeah. They call it Ted Lasso.
15: They call it Ted Lasso.
14: What's yours?
13: Nobody wants this.
14: Yeah.
13: Now streaming on Netflix.

0: idea it is. 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Speaking of bad ideas, I got a bad idea for you. So yesterday we were talking about the industry of AI love bots, right? It's a big deal. In fact, you know, we talked about Cherry 2000. I mean, Rico, we've been documenting this uprising for the entire run of this show.
1: Oh, our finger's been on the pulse.
0: Yes. And, you know, it's getting more and more blatant where they're saying, okay, now with AI and Bluetooth, you could program your love doll to be your partner in ways as far as personality and how much interaction you want. You could get the trad wife model. You could program be a trad wife, or you get them to be all like, you know, super
2: goth
0: spitfire
2: mommy, dummy, whatever you want.
0: Yeah,
2: right.
0: Yeah,
1: you can price the tiers accordingly.
2: Have it be Jamaican.
1: Whoa.
2: A Jamaican doll?
0: Yeah.
1: That'd be fun.
2: Maybe.
0: Yeah, that's a callback. Yeah,
2: okay.
0: Give it an accent, right?
2: Yeah.
0: And so here's the game that I want to play with you guys here. All right, so you get 100 points, and I'm going to give you personality traits that you're going to run through with these points to create your ultimate partner, your AI partner, if you will. All right, so to say if you were to get this doll, and I know you won't, but... you know, we're going to try to like flesh one out. Okay. So you get 100 points to distribute between, here are your attributes: funny, smart, affectionate, adventurous, ambitious, chill, good cook, good with money, great conversationalist, likes your friends, likes your hobbies, high libido, independent, clean, loyal, emotionally stable, leaves you alone. Now, the important rule here is you can't max out anything, all right? You can't max out everything either, right? So you have to come up with a total of 100 by rationing out your points to come up with the ultimate perfect partner, right? Mm-hmm. So off top of your head, what's one of those categories that you would attribute points to, and how much, Kendall?
2: Chill.
0: Okay, how many points are you going to give chill?
2: We have a 100-point budget, mm-hmm. So let's give chill... Wait, I just assigned how many points it is?
0: Yeah, up to 100, but you got to make it 100. You can't do 100 all in one category. So how much for chill?
2: So 5 points?
0: Only 5 points chill, okay. I mean, yeah, that's a lot of filling up to do, okay. So
2: But isn't that good? Because then I could just get all the attributes, still have leftover points.
0: Yeah, absolutely. You're Spark building em. You're building your perfect partner. So
2: okay.
0: As while Rico thinks about this...
1: Oh, I got mine ready.
0: Oh, yes. Well, before, we'll see how complicated Kendall's gets. I love that you're already done with yours.
1: I'm done.
0: Yeah. All right. So, Kendall, what's your next attribute and how many points?
2: I mean, all of those are positive attributes.
0: Yeah, exactly. So, how many points you're going to put to that? So, funny. How many points you want to go on funny?
2: 5.
0: Okay, just 5. Mm-hmm. Do you want to do 5 all the way across the board?
2: Yeah.
1: Here
2: see,
1: we go.
2: This is what I'm saying. I don't think you're understanding that I'm just going to select all the attributes.
1: 20 attributes.
0: Yeah, see, I think you're going to, you know what, though? I think you come across people who score 5 in all these categories on a daily basis that you weren't into. Some people want to spice things up and maybe add a little more affection or a little more adventurous. A 5 adventurous is somebody that's like, I don't want to go for a walk outside of the actual path that we go on every day. You know what I mean? Like
2: uh-huh.
0: A 5 adventurous is no adventure whatsoever, right? No hiking unless it's like a...
2: I think it'd be higher stakes if you assign them points, and then I was forced to make options based off that.
0: High libido.
2: That's why...
0: At what point do you want your AI love bot to have a high libido? What's the points on that? 5?
2: Sure, yeah.
0: Okay, so you're gonna do it once a month with your AI love bot.
2: I don't see how that translates to once a month.
0: 5 points out of like 100.
2: I'm confused. I think you should ask Rico.
0: You know, the reality is it's a math question. But okay, Rico, give me the answer.
1: Easy. 2 categories. 50 points goes to good cook. 50 goes to leave me the hell alone. All right, done. Make me the best meal and then let me do my thing.
0: That's his AI love bot right there.
2: Oh, no. Rico wants a mommy.
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0: right, so Rockwell 2.1K FMA. So basically, you'll get yourself a robot love doll and do all the work with your ambitions.
1: Look at Kendall, yeah.
0: Yeah. Talk about, you know, we were talking about robot love dolls, see, because that's 2026. That's an option. In 1982, the options were different. They didn't have as many love doll options. What they did have, though, was merch from movies like E.T. Back in 1982, the marketers thought this would be a good idea to release this in a collaboration with the movie E.T., but then quickly shelved the project once they released the E.T. finger light.
2: That is a good idea.
0: This was an actual toy that was released and then quickly removed from stores after people figured out one thing. That finger light was about 9 inches in girthy.
1: And, he's phoning home, all right.
0: Yes, and it glowed when you pressed it. So, you know, there was a lot of, like, glowing wives in 1982 with this finger life. It's a collectible item now. But, yeah, they didn't realize that when they released this, that immediately people would look at it and say, wait a second.
1: Wait a minute.
0: This alien.
1: But your wife's looks like, I just love E.T. so much, babe. I keep him in the room with me. I love that little alien.
0: I keep phoning home, but you're never picking up.
1: Yeah.
2: E.T. phone horny.
1: Close enough. You're
2: close.
0: No, yeah. See, I get it. Let's give
1: E.T.
0: her
1: phone bone.
0: A couple more points with the funny for Kendall, our basically our AI co-host.
2: That's right.
0: All right, you got a minute to rant about Dolly Parton's Walk of Fame star, because this is a sad update. Obviously, we lost the legend in Dolly Parton this week, which is, you know, terrible news. And people are mourning it in different ways. It was last week, actually. Miley Cyrus was just recently photographed for the first time. She was very close to Dolly, looked at Dolly as a mentor, and does an excellent cover of Jolene. And, of course, so does a lot of people, unfortunately. Everyone covers that song at this point. And Bad Wolves just released their version of Jolene as well. What is the news on Dolly Parton's Walk of Fame star?
2: Someone vandalized her Hollywood star of Walk of Fame, and they scratched out her name.
3: Whoa.
2: And this is in retaliation for the flags being ordered to be at half mast. So I just have a personal message I want to say to that person that vandalized her star.
1: Her name is Jolene, so go ahead.
2: Jolene, if you scratch out her name, I'm going to scratch out your eyes, all right? If you vandalize her star, I'm going to vandalize your body, all right?
1: Damn.
2: If you think you're going to go visit her star again, I'm going to make you see some stars, all right? Oh. So I just wanted to get that out there.
0: You got more? I mean, hell, I didn't realize.
1: Let it out.
2: This is the stage of grief that I am, which is anger.
0: If you mess with her Walk of Fame, I'm going to put you in the Hall of Pain.
2: Exactly.
0: I'll tell you right now, nobody that listens to our show would ever besmirch Dolly Parton's Walk of Fame star, ever. So California, the state, did order flags at half mast, huh?
2: Yeah, so I think that was all over.
0: I don't know if it was all over. I mean, I didn't see flags half mast, and usually they're reserved for, you know, obviously any kind of governmental ties, public service, things like that, national tragedies. But losing Dolly Parton.
1: Well, he hung out with Dolly, so obviously he wanted to show respect.
2: Who?
1: That photo. Wasn't that a fake photo of him and Dolly or something like that?
0: I don't know what you're referring to. But, the president didn't order this, right?
2: Yeah, he did.
0: Oh, he did.
2: He ordered flags to be at half mast for even longer than, like, I forget. They were comparing it to some tragedy, something that happened this year, that this was even a longer time span.
0: That's actually something I agree with. Go figure.
2: Well, yeah, that's what we're people saying. Like, that's the whole point, is how universally beloved she is. So for this to happen on her, you know, star in Hollywood, it's like, what is wrong with you?
0: Yeah.
2: But, very upsetting. So they are replacing it, I believe, in, like, two more days and getting it back up to top tier condition. So
0: that's pretty rough.
2: Yeah.
0: So there a controversy that the president posted a picture of him with Dolly, but
1: he's like one of those, like, rest in peace photos, and I heard it was fake or something like that. He never hung out with her. Of course he did.
2: He never did.
0: Well, he never did. Well, I mean, he's been famous and affluent for a while. So, I mean, I wouldn't be surprised if they've crossed paths at one celebrity event or another in the last 50 years, especially in the 80s, you know, Donald Trump was everywhere.
2: But they're also clearly not best buds. That's also, know who is the best bud.
0: It's poor timing.
2: That he has lots of pictures with. So.
0: There is an Instagram account that calls out radio DJs for doing just that. It's S Radio Jock, right?
1: Oh, yeah.
0: I love this account, but, you know, it pointed out the faux pas that it's very hack move. For radio DJs, when a celebrity dies, to immediately post a picture of them with the celebrity, yeah. Especially when it's like 10, 20 years prior.
1: Yeah.
0: It's like, you don't do it. It's a bad look. It's bad form. You're making it about yourself. Yeah, exactly. Yeah. It's like there was no real connection. And the fact that the president did it too.
1: For Dolly Parton.
0: Yeah.
1: Out of all people.
0: Yeah.
2: He's got to do something for his ratings, you know?
0: Right. And let that be just a heads up for anyone out there. If you ever interact with a celebrity, it's great. Right. When that celebrity dies, you know, wait a while to post the picture with you as said celebrity, right? I
2: mean, no. When Paris Hilton dies, I'm posting her pictures immediately.
0: Show me those pictures. Speaking of pictures, check out our Instagram page. You can see baby head Kendall or baby body Kendall. Let us know in the comments, which one would you rather? Would you rather have a baby head or would you rather have a baby body? We're going to keep the conversation moving on the broadcast. You could watch along at Twitch at Beefing and Presents and be back with your beef tip after these words. It's Rock 102.1 KFMA.
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0: right, we're almost out of time, unfortunately, on the podcast broadcast. Do you know what you're going to be for Halloween, Kendall?
1: I think I do.
0: I think you're going to be what everyone else is going to be, and that's what's going to be my beef tip. So tell me who you're going to be.
1: Uh-oh. Mm. Mia Wallace?
2: Nice.
0: Okay, yeah, who is that?
1: Pulp Fiction.
0: Oh, nice.
2: Uma Thurman.
0: Okay. Well, all right, yeah, you guys are, yeah, that's good. I'm glad. All right. Look at you. Became best friends right in front of me. I'm not jealous at all. It's fine. All right. No, my beef tip to you is if you're trying to figure out what you're going to be for Halloween, well, do what everyone else is jumping on the bandwagon doing. And most popular Halloween costume this year, it's going to be Dolly Parton. We just talked about her. Right. And of course, this is a way to live on the legacy. Just a week after Dolly Parton's death and 2 months before the holiday, Dolly Halloween costumes are flying off the shelves and websites. And people are making DIY contests. In fact, actually, I got my Dolly boobs here in the back. I could be Dolly Parton tomorrow if I wanted to be.
2: What's the Spirit Halloween generic term for that costume, you think?
1: Country singer outfit.
2: Busty country singer.
0: Busty country singer outfit, for sure. And you can find wigs in her hairstyles easily. From different eras and more on Amazon. I would be the 9-to-5 Dolly, if you will. And I'm saying, for like lots of women, I'm all for you guys dressing up like Dolly for this Halloween. Make it the best Halloween ever. I'm sorry, the best Halloween ever.
2: Oh.
0: But dudes could dress like Dolly as well, you know, because that's an awesome, funny Halloween costume. So if you're on the fence of what you want to be for Halloween, be Dolly. And that's your beef tip. Thank you guys for listening. Don't forget to follow us on Twitch, BeefVegan Presents. Subscribe to the podcast broadcast, BeefVegan. And tomorrow morning, we'll continue to give away tickets for Godsmack and the Tucson Comic Con and Seven Dust. 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
2: 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Come say hi. I'll see you there.
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1: And this is Dean DeLeo. And you play in a band, Robert?
0: Stone Temple Pilots.
1: Oh, me too. It's kind of fun from time to time.
0: Absolutely.
1: All right. Well, you know what? You have the fortune of being tuned into Revenge of the 90s on Rock 102.1. Join it up.

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I said, are you gonna be my girl? 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I said, you look so fine that I really wanna make you mine. 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Now you don't need

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2: 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Tucson Comic-Con is coming this weekend. Come say hi. I'll see you there.
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Well, damn. I forgot about Wednesday. Guess we gotta go through this one, huh? Well, they don't call it the hump for nothing, huh? I got Shinedown coming up after this, Rock 102.1.

Tucson's Rock Station, Rock 102.1, KFMA. There it is, Shinedown, Young Again. Name of that track, latest one from their 8th album. What's happening? It's Wednesday episode. I'm the Razor until 7 o'clock. I've got Autumn Kings.

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2: Watch out for a crash on the right shoulder of westbound I-10 near Pinal Air Park Road. There's also an accident with property damage at Bear Canyon Road in Kayenta. With traffic, Andres Gonzalez.
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4: 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Why? 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And the Goen Hypnosis is behavior therapy with a federal record, a patented method for rewriting the subconscious, engineered to kill cravings, leave you full on half the food, take off 10, 20, 30 pounds or more with no willpower. 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

0: Tucson's Rock Station, Rock 102.1, KFMA. Razor about to get you into the KFMA list. Now, yesterday we did Easy as ABC, and I got to thinking, how about some numbers? So today we're going to do it by the numbers, and we'll do song titles that have numbers in them. Got a particular favorite number? 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Now, coming up in about an hour, going to get you a crack at those Disneyland Resort tickets. Got a four-pack of two-day, one-park-per-day tickets for you, and I'll get you that keyword right about 4:45. Stick around for that, and we'll check your traffic next.
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2: 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From the Arizona Lotus Traffic Center.
3: Watch out for an accident on northbound I-19, about a quarter mile north of Duval Mine. There's also an accident with property damage at Bear Canyon Road in Cayenta. With traffic, Andres Gonzalez.
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Well, that is certainly the biggest number on the list today. 10,000 fists in the air. 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

0: 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Smashing Pumpkin Zero wrapping up the KFMA list. 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I am the Razor until 7 o'clock. Got Bill Murray and Papa Rocci coming up here in just a bit. Also, news with the rundown in about an hour and about a half hour from now or so-ish. Chance for you to pick up that four-pack of two-day, one-park-per-day Disneyland Resort tickets. Keyword coming up here in just a few. Stick tight for that, and we'll check your traffic next.
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4: Watch out for a crash on the right shoulder of eastbound I-10 near Wentworth Road. Also a crash on the right shoulder of eastbound I-19 near Duval Mine Road. On the northeast side, there's an accident with property damage at the intersection of Cloud and Sabino Canyon Road. With traffic, Andres Gonzalez.
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0: Tucson's Rock Station, Rock 102.1 KFMA, Papa Roach, See You in Hell, name of that track. I was having a conversation with a couple of coworkers yesterday. I won't name names, and I certainly won't repeat the conversation, but after almost everything that we said, each of us would go, yeah, I'm going to hell. So I don't know which one of us is going to be driving the bus, but see you in hell, guys. I'm the Razor until 7 o'clock, about a half hour away. Got news with the rundown. Right now, a chance for you to pick up a four-pack of two-day, one-park-per-day Disneyland Resort tickets. Yeah, we're giving these things away. We want you to experience either the Halloween season, the holiday season. It's all coming up, and it's all great to spend at Disneyland Resort. So here's the word you got to text in. Happy. Because it's the happiest place on earth. Text it to 600-KFMA, 600-5362. Going to throw you in the running. Good luck from Rock 102.1. 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
2: Watch out for a crash on the left shoulder of the off-ramp of eastbound I-10 near Grant Road on the south side. There's an accident with possible injury at the intersection of Nogales Highway and Drexel. Use Park Avenue or Bilby as alternate routes. In the northeast, expect delays due to an accident with property damage at Cloud and Sabino Canyon Road. With traffic, Andres Gonzalez.
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